0: 20 weeks at number one for Ella Langley with Choosin' Texas, and congratulations, that song, according to Billboard, is now the song of the summer. It was named the song of the summer from Billboard magazine. Over 124,000 downloads, 407 million U.S. streams. The song continues its huge run on the charts. Choosin' Texas, Ella Langley, wrapping up this hour. Coming up in just a minute, we'll kick into another great hour with One Republic and Bruce Springsteen.
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0: Natalie Merchant and the 10,000 Maniacs. That's These Are Days. And these are birthdays, celebrity birthdays for today. Happy birthday to you, by the way, if your birthday is today. You share your birthday with actress Michelle Williams, turning 46. Henry Thomas, who played Elliot in E.T., he's 55 years old. That'll make you feel old. That little kid from E.T., 55 today. Hugh Grant, the actor, is 66. Comedian and actor Adam Sandler is 60 today. Tom Wopat, actor, Luke Duke from the Dukes of Hazzard TV show, he's 75. Dave Stewart of the Eurythmics is 74. Singer Dee Dee Sharp is 81 today. Eric Stone Street, the actor from Modern Family, 55. And Haley Reinhardt, the singer and American Idol contestant, is 36 today. Those are the celebrities having birthdays. Happy birthday to you if you're having one today also.
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